A song is not what it seems. A tune, perhaps. Bird whistled while even America listened. We play. But we aren't always dumb. We are murdered in amphitheaters, on the podia of the Audubon, the Earl. Philadelphia, 1945. Malcolm.

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everyone that has just tuned in to this program. This is Lin Sin Sin from Singapore. I shall now read to you a poem in Mandarin.

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This poem has been published in 1987.

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The title of this work is Rondo a Capriccio in G, Opus 129.

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1: That is to say, former colonies where black people constitute the majority.
0: Ended over 20 years ago with the 1971 Immigration Act.
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0: A good evening. Do not attempt to adjust your radio. There is nothing wrong. We have taken control as to bring you this special show. We will return it to you as soon as you are grooving. 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
1: 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So kick back, dig, while we do it to you in your eardrums. Oh, me, I'm known as Lollipop Man, alias the long-haired sucker. My motto is...

S-E-F-U-N-K, y'all. Now, this is what I want y'all to do. 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Funk not only moves, it can remove. Dig? The desired effect is what you get when you improve your interplanetary functionship. Sir Lollipop Man, chocolate-coated freaking habit form. Doing it to you in 3D. So groovy that I dig me. Once upon a time called now. Somebody say, is there funk after death? I say, it's 7 up.

0: Yeah, I dig. 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Hey, I was digging on y'all funk for a while. Sound like it got a 3 on it, though, to me. You know, I was down south and I heard some funk with some main ingredients like Doobie Brothers, Blue Magic, David Bowie. It was cool. But can you imagine Doobie in your funk? 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
0: Home of the extraterrestrial brothers.

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0: Ihr hört das Wintersonnenwende-Special bei 674 FM. 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
0: 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Ich bin gespannt.
2: Das ist halt auch... Power is in inflicting pain and humiliation. Power is in tearing human minds to pieces and putting them together again in new shapes of your own choosing. Do you begin to see then what kind of world we are creating? It is the exact opposite of the stupid hedonistic utopias that the old reformers imagined. A world of fear and treachery and torment, a world of trampling and being trampled upon, a world which will grow not less but more merciless as it refines itself. Progress in our world will be progress toward more pain. The old civilizations claimed that they were founded on love and justice. Ours is founded upon hatred. In our world, there will be no emotions except fear, rage, triumph, and self-abasement. Everything else we shall destroy. Everything. Already, we are breaking down the habits of thought which have survived from before the revolution. We have cut the links between child and parent, and between man and man, and between man and woman. No one dares trust a wife or a child or a friend any longer. But in the future, there will be no wives and no friends. Children will be taken from their mothers at birth, as one takes eggs from a hen. The sex instinct will be eradicated. Procreation will be an annual formality like the renewal of a ration card. We shall abolish the orgasm war. Our neurologists are at work upon it now. There will be no loyalty except loyalty toward the boy. There will be no love except the love of Big Brother. There will be no laughter except the laugh of triumph over a defeated enemy. There will be no art, no literature, no science. When we are omnipotent, we shall have no more need of science. There will be no distinction between beauty and ugliness. There will be no curiosity, no employment of the process of life. All competing pleasures will be destroyed. But always, do not forget this, Winston, always there will be the intoxication of power, constantly increasing and constantly growing subtler. Always, at every moment, there will be the thrill of victory, the sensation of trampling on an enemy who is helpless. If you want a picture of the future, imagine a boot stamping on a human face.

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You know, there are many, but even the book has already happened.

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falls across the land. 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

Some places are there.

Overreaction Radio. Hello, friends near and far. Today we're doing a little English version of the show because, hi, here's the Emily. I am alone today, and last year when Marivonne was in Urlaub or on holiday, I did a little summer mix because it was as hot as it is right now. And this time I was like, hey, 10 years ago was an important moment for me, and I wanted to go down memory lane. And so I'm taking you all with me today. For context, the show today is 10 years of concerts in Munich. Why? Why this 10 years? Why now? Why in August? Is in August, probably day to day, 10 years ago, as I was probably sipping a beautiful German beer somewhere at a concert or somewhere in the city, I decided I wanted to move to Munich and not just doing back and forth and coming to organize shows and stuff with friends, but really to come here forever, or at least for a year to try, and I'm still there. So today we're going down memory lane, and what we just heard. The first song is Sugar from the new Manuela album. This was the concert that sealed the deal for me. It was at the end of July 2016 in a beautiful venue called Vatsat, which doesn't exist anymore. It got torn down and converted probably to very expensive flats, but it was a beautiful summer happening there, and because of a very tragic reason, we had a show there in July 2016. For those that don't know, that are not in Germany, there was a very big racist terrorist attack in Munich. And on that day, we had a big fundraising festival to build a school, an art school in Yemen. The event was called Peace and Noise. It was on the 25th of July, if I always get the dates wrong, but yes. And on that day, we could not run the festival as planned, of course, because the city was in lockdown. The panic was very, very intense in the city, and the band Manuela could not come and play. And we also had to do fundraising for the fundraising event because we had lost a lot of money with production costs and everything. We had flown beautiful artists from all over for this show. Some, you know, because the radio show is in Cologne, and in Cologne there's this beautiful band called Electro Hafiz. Like, we got them from Cologne, we got some other bands from all over, and we needed to make sure that we could cover the cost of our failed fundraising event. And so the day after the festival, inside of 24 hours, we managed to do like a surprise show at Vatsat with Manuela and Lunzen Trio. And I was, as one of the co-organizers of the Peace and Noise Festival, I was a little bit the one in charge of the whole, like, communications, and, like, back in the days we were all on Facebook. And inside of 24 hours, I could manage to fill the room and we could get some money back. And I spent all the week afterwards, like, running around the city with a big... like a spenden box or like a donation box where people could give some money for the fundraising event. I went to a lot of different shows, met a lot of people, got a lot of solidarity for the cause, and also like got in a lot of talks with the scene about like what had happened in the city at all. And it was like a very big feeling of hey, I can do some shit here that makes sense. And so in that week, the week between end of July 2016 and August 2016, I was like, hey, I can really do something here. I think I can
I can be part of something that creates good in this world, and I decided to move here. And the second song we heard was Fog from Das Hobos. It was the first show that I saw after I dropped all my luggages, all my very heavy records, to my new flat in November 2016 in Munich. And I just like dropped all my stuff, freshened up, and went to Polka Bar to see Das Hobos in concert. And it was the first show that I've ever saw as a new Munich denizen. And so this was a long introduction. I will not speak as long between the songs because we have 10 years of concerts to cover. Where are we going now? In 2016, one of the most important concert places, beautiful underground subculture space, was called

for the cause, and also like in like gotten a lot of talks with the scene about like what had happened in the city at all. And it was like a very big feeling of hey, I can do some shit here that makes sense. And so in that week, the week between end of July 2016 and August 2016, I was like, hey, I can really do something here. I think I can be part of something that creates good in this world. And I decided to move here. And the second song we heard was Fog from Das Hobos. It was the first show that I saw after I dropped all my luggages, all my very heavy records, to my new flat in November 2016 in Munich. And I just like dropped all my stuff, freshened up, and went to Polka Bar to see Das Hobos in concert. And it was the first show that I've ever saw as a new Munich denizen. And so this was a long introduction. I will not speak as long between the songs because we have 10 years of concerts to cover. Where are we going now? In 2016, one of the most important concert places, beautiful underground subculture space, was called Tam Tam Tanzlokal. Those that are in Munich will know that it was one of the venues from the Tam Tam crew. Now they are at a big theater in the city that is above the stairs, actually. But this one, the Tanzlokal, was under the stairs next to this big theater, like in their production hangout. And it was amazing to be there in these autumn, as a cold months of end of 2016, and see amazing shows. It was very underground. Not a lot of people knew it existed at all. But one of the bands that I saw there was Fred and Luna. And it's an artist that is sadly not with us anymore. And I want to think about him, think about this beautiful synthesizer Mozart. He really performed with a Mozart wig on his head and doing some beautiful synthesizer music. And he was supported by Pacifico Boy or Federico Sanchez, with whom I also did the organization of the Peace and Noise Festival. He was the one with the connection with the people in Yemen that wanted to build an art school. So everything is connected, because Munich is a very, very small, or very big, small village. And now we're hearing Sonntag in den Bergen, or Sunday in the Mountains by Fred and Luna, and followed by Straßenverkäufer by Pacifico Boy. And let's go.

Pacifico boy, I love you. There's something to the musical poetry of Pacifico Boy or Federico Sanchez that also did Das Weiße Pferd and Camera Kino and stuff that always hits the mark with this. Okay, you know what? It's not weird if it makes sense, and I find it absolutely beautiful. And I miss seeing him live, actually. I hope there will be opportunities in the future to get more of this, because Straßenverkäufer, I chose especially this song because it was always a type of one of these mantra songs that come and in so many different versions. I think I saw this I saw versions of this song live at least 10 times probably, and it's always different. There was a version of it I think especially for that show with Fred and Luna in Tamtam Tanzlokal, where there was a Leroy that was there to support him, and because everything is connected, Leroy also plays with Das Hobos that we already heard today. And Leroy does like this beautiful music production that I mean you heard in Fog. There's a warmth to it. It's like the what we call in the scene like affectuously like the smoker music. And there's this vibe that gives like this text a Straßenverkäufer a totally different vibe, but it still hits. And yeah. Straßenverkäufer. So now we fast forward already to 2017. We are now in February. It's the first of the Munich Again Thursdays because between November and February I had been busy and managed to get. I mean, it was really it kind of happened, but Upstart from Rote Sonne trusted me with his venue. For those who don't know Rote Sonne, it's a techno club, and it's more of a dance club, but had a beautiful, always very well curated music or concert program in it already. I had already seen when I was only in holidays in Munich, I had seen Polyester and Leroy and other bands and always had amazing nights there. And Upstart got in the idea with me that we could like use the Thursday nights because this was not a like a normal club night, like which is Friday and Saturday. Like that's not when the party kids went out because we were in Munich. And so Thursday night is concert night. So very ambitiously, we set up to have a whole 50 weeks of weekly live concerts in Rote Sonne. He was absolutely graceful with me and allowed me to have a lot of creative freedom in the program. He gave me a lot of like what he got in his roster, all the bookings, like, oh, there's this band and they're looking for Thursday. What do you think about that? It's like, oh yeah, let's do it. And like we could do a beautiful back and forth to get some bands from outside of Munich. But as it was called Munich Again, it was very local based and a lot of Munich bands played there. I would say over 100 music acts played in there in little less than a year from February to December. And yeah, it was completely amazing. And sometimes we went crazy and did a Wednesday and a Thursday next to it, and because it was a long weekend and blah blah blah, and we did some really crazy shenanigans there. I made the club lose a lot of money, of course, because of course concert evening doesn't fill the place, except a couple of exceptions. But yeah, all in all, it was not like a successful financial venture, but absolutely some people still talk to me about it, that it's like it filled a kind of a spot that was missing, especially since
Atomic Cafe had closed little before, like you there was like a new opportunity for weird concerts, like it was missing, and so we were happy to fill this little hole in the scene. And I will not play you too many from these over 100 music acts because we need to move forward afterwards, but two songs that I really want to play to you are two local bands. One is Tomu and the other one is Sound of Money. And why these two bands is because for me they represent a good spectrum. Okay, they're both on the same label, don't come at me. But Tomu had already, like, it's a band that was like really club based. Like, this is a live music project that you need the atmosphere of a club to get into it. It needs to be rough, smoky and dirty. It needs to be the music is sexy, the music is dark, and the song I'm gonna play is from the last album called Tomu Is Dead, because sadly Tomu is the artistic persona of Tomu is dead, not the guy itself, that's okay. The song is called Fuck It, I'm Into It. And the other song I'm going to play is going to be from The Sound of Money, which is a band that I've always loved. A beautiful project that came from Claudia and Martin that were in the Moulinettes before. And it's like one of these like underground pop royalties in Munich. And I really this is like a type of spectrum, like from the club sound to the typical music concert that would fit in a beautiful warm, rich bar with a little stage and stuff. And this is all stuff that we did there, and we also did some weird hip hop and a lot of noise, a lot of weird electronics, and it's kind of the spectrum of the type of stuff we had there. And so, yeah, fuck it, I'm into it.

The sound of money. Oh, my cable is doing some nonsense. Very, very, very sorry about that. Yeah, sound of money. With you got the song from Rotten Sid. This song specifically, I think it was not ready yet when they played at Rote Sonne back in 2017. But a little bit it was because they were releasing the album already, and this was they did a beautiful music video for it on the summer I was there, that summer in 2016, back then 10 years ago. And the music video for that was a bunch of people on a stage in the Werkstatt Kino, which is a very tiny, beautiful, under, like, very small movie theater. And, thanks to beautiful scene connections, we were allowed to, they were allowed to make a music video there. And I got to participate. So if you go Google on or YouTube search, you got a song from Rotten Sid from The Sound of Money, you will see little old me with a bag on her head dancing to that song. Yeah, we were all having bags on our head with a face drawn on it. It was big fun. And yeah, that was my first official artistic collaboration in this city, my first mark. So yeah, The Sound of Money is a really important band for me. And not just because they're absolutely lovely people, but also because it's really big fun. The music, if you don't know them already, the last two albums, this was on More Why Not, and then the last one that got released recently, it's anagrams. All the song titles are anagrams of very, very important albums from their respective decade. It's like super nerdy shit, and it's beautiful. Have a look on Google, have fun with it, discover where the anagram comes from. You have a hint through the album cover or the song covers if you are on streaming platforms. Yeah, so The Sound of Money. And 2017 was a year for me where I had the absolute privilege of living the life, because I was at daytime at 2 o'clock in the afternoon, 5 days a week, learning German. And I had my intensive course, and then in the evening I was free to go through the city, and because I was a booker at Rote Sonne, I could go on a lot of guest lists, because it was research purposes, it was work, so I could see a shit ton of show that year. And it was a beautiful life, exhausting, a lot of pressure. I'm not sure I would ever do it again, because yeah, it was a lot of stress, because you have to deliver. And yeah, I think I'm more happy in my day job right now. But it was a lot of fun, a lot of concerts, a lot of live music, ears full, heart full, beautiful. Made a lot of beautiful new friends. And then we are already in 2018. We just stopped in a very friendly way. We parted ways, Rote Sonne and I. And we always talk about it with a little sparkle in our eye when we see each other. It's always very fun. And in 2018, I was like, okay, once a week is a lot of shit. And it was really about, okay, now we try to build a program in the venue, but what about building an audience? And so in 2018, with Import Export, we did Wednesdays there once a month. I had really free rein to make a weird experimental program of very highly curated events, where I could
make anything that I want happen. It was very conceptual, much more than booking bands for a venue. It was really more of a, like, once a month, a very curated concept. We had the drones evening, where it was only droney music coming from all over. Like, you would have like a huge table in the middle of the room, very dark lights, and a lot of like little bleeps and bloops on stage. Well, there was no stage, and just like having a big table full of music instruments and just a lot of very droney sound the whole evening from different people. We had a whole evening that was called the Liquid Guitars Evening, where it was only bands that use guitars in ways that were not the typical guitar music, but also not prog, not psychedelic. It was like experimental guitar music. We had also coupled to the Knobs and Wires Festival, this big synthesizer festival we organized in 2018. We had a This Is Not a Synthesizer evening, where people would make electronic music with everything but keyboards and like usual synthesizers. And this is where the next song will come. I will play our absolutely delightful Bias Pony, which Steffi Müller came for this, like during that Munich Again Wednesday, an import export for with her whole setup with sewing machines music. And in this song on her last album, The Small and the Many, you can really hear it. And on the same evening, we also had a pissoir, so a urinal like ceramic thing, full with contact microphones. And when people, well, when the artist would, with a water gun, pee in it, it would trigger some beautiful technoid sounds. And that was the warm up for our Knobs and Wires, our synthesizer festival, that was the next day. That was a wild week. And yeah, and so now we will hear Spots, Spreads and Hot Petals from Bias Pony in honor of This Is Not a Synthesizer.

terrine with bronze. Terrine is somebody that I already played on this show, I'm pretty sure. A big friend of the Munich scene, a French artist that has been coming to Munich through the Pension Noise series. This is where I discovered her. And when she was looking for a date and Pension Noise could not host her, I got to book her for my drones evening on these 2018 Wednesdays in Potexport. It was a beautiful night, also with Onno Enosson from Vienna and Peter Pfaff from Munich, that some people know here. And so beautiful. So that was from the drones evening. And now I have to say, I put in the playlist at that point, I put Schnitt, but I didn't book them. It's a show that I saw in 2019. I'm pretty sure it was a Pension Noise night, and pretty much also that it was their, no, it was the release of their album that happened in Lothringer 13, if I'm not mistaken. Schnitt, for those that don't know, it's a band that cuts records on stage live with a vinyl cutter. It's the boys from Duophonics, which is some of the scene's bestest friends in Augsburg, that press nearly all the vinyl that gets released on Munich labels. They are experts at their craft and they're fantastic. And they really know their sound and they really have an ear for everything experimental, everything beautiful also. The way I said it sounded like experimental was not beautiful. I'm very sorry about that. So yeah, I wanted to play Schnitt next, and then I'm going to bring you to Estopoli, which is a band that also we booked that year on in 2018, a band that I discovered through Biasponi that we heard before, because in Munich everything's connected. And sorry, my microphone cable is doing some nonsense again. And Estopoli comes from Zurich, so from Switzerland. So first we go to Schnitt and then we go to Estopoli.

die Welt.

Bam. So yeah, I read my notes wrong. We are right now in 2019, folks. I didn't just spend 1 hour of the radio show just to talk about 2 years. No, no, no, no. We're moving forward. We're moving forward. So yeah, the Wednesdays were a little bit flexible. It was not like really once a month very fixed. We did this for a while. This was in 2019, and the Schnitt release was also in 2019. So we're good, we're good, we're going through time right now. And what was really fun with the Esther Poli show that we did in Pogtexpo at that time, beautiful summer day, that was before Impotexpo did their big renovation in the yard. To be able to do anything outside was still always super uncommon. And we had this outdoor bar and outdoor DJ set that was from DJ B-Men. It was really at their debut. Now they're a big, big star. But Munich again was one of the first ones to book B-Men back in the days. And it was the early days of Wut Collective, this really big queer feminist DJ collective in Munich. And 2019 for me is really impregnated with collaborations with them. Like this is where I met also Kim Twiddle, absolutely wonderful electronic music artist. I sadly have nothing to make you hear. I need to talk to Kim and figure out like, do you have anything out there? I didn't find anything. So Kim Twiddle, if you see that name, go see them live. Really an amazing experience. Also, they do this beautiful party series, Electro Amore, if I'm not wrong. A lot of beautiful dance sound from the 90s, like the good electronic shit from the 90s, and really good dance parties. I always had a lot of fun with them, and this 2019, so really Wut Collective, so there was a vibe, especially now that we heard Esther Poli, and the feminism, how to get in the community in Munich, not just on the music side, but what's happening otherwise, what's politically happening. And since I was able to start to get a little bit more German under my belt, like I already had started working at that point with my now job, and so I was working in German. I would go to talks and events and meetings in German now, and so I started to come back into a more like social political life and community also. And Wut Collective was a beautiful door back in this space. And yeah, always had really beautiful encounters with them, even if I am not a techno DJ. But they offered me some cool DJ slots with Radio 80,000 back in the days. Really beautiful opportunities to make people hear other types of Munich sound also, and not just like the dancey electronics. So yeah, had a lot of fun. What happens after 2019, people? It's Corona. So I, of course, have a whole year of silence in front of me. We can skip through that. I have to say, because I was now a day job worker, there's a lot less concerts that started to happen in my life. As I was going through my whole documentation of like, you know, going through the pictures in your phone, you really notice starting in 2019, that girl went to much less concerts because she was not a booker anymore. And when you are a day bird, you're not a night owl anymore. But yeah, and COVID happened. The last show that I saw was on the 8th of March on the International Women's Day, where the lovely people of We Won't Shut Up Festival organized after a very beautiful
nearly summer day. It was in March. It was the beginning of March, and it was like 20 degrees outside, and everybody already had heard about this big virus. Everybody was a little bit nervous to be in crowds, but since it was so beautiful outside, everybody was outdoor, and so what can happen? You will not get sick if you're inside, and so people would just pop in during the festival to go see the show. And I remember, like, in the afternoon, there was Honky Tonk Movement, a beautiful Munich band that I also could not find music releases for, so hence the silence right now. But Honky Tonk Movement was my last concert in 2020. And the last ever performance that I went was in Rote Sonne. It was a Zotoshi Okuzawa that did one of his Fukushima art installations with a giant whale made of ice suspended from the ceiling of the club, dripping in a bowl under black lights to show radioactive water. And there was art installations and sound and body performances. And that was 2 or 3 days before lockdown. And it was like you had the feeling when you were there that it was a little bit okay. Are we doing this? Are we, like, despite the fear and that everybody could get sick, and are we doing this? And everybody was like, yeah, but it's worth it. It's worth it. It's Toshi. And so Toshi Okuzawa, beautiful last happening for a while before lockdown. And after that, we fast forward to summer 2021. Which is a very long time without live music. I have to say, though, during COVID, a lot of beautiful online concerts. I can only say that I had this regular calendar eintrag, blocked date in my calendar when there was Glocke zu Hause. So the Glockenbachwerkstatt, one of like the most well-known concert venues in Munich for small shows, had a beautiful live music program, very beautiful production, beautiful sound, and a lot of our favorite Munich bands would play there. I think it was once a week, or they would record them in batch and then release it week for week to always have program in advance. And I got to make a radio show there. And that's what I was saying at the beginning, is my last Munich again radio show was during COVID. It was with Glocke zu Hause, where I was talking about Munich music and going back down memory lane of what are the bands I'm missing seeing live right now, and what are the songs that are right now feeling important for me because I miss music. And so, but Corona was not music free, it was just concert free. But 2021 happens, the big Neustadt Kultur money comes in, for the cultural restart of the scene. And we have to talk about Kunst im Quadrat, which was this absolutely once-in-a-lifetime opportunity for subculture to happen on the Theresienwiese, because, of course, there was not going to be an Oktoberfest. On the place of the Oktoberfest, you could have live music from small bands. And this is where...

I'm missing seeing live right now? And what are the songs that are right now feeling important for me, because I miss music? And so, but Corona was not music free, it was just concert free. But 2021 happens, the big Neustadt Kultur money comes in, like for the cultural restart of the scene, and we have to talk about Kunst im Quadrat, which was this absolutely once in a lifetime opportunity for a subculture to happen on the Theresienwiese, because of course there was not going to be an Oktoberfest. On the place of the Oktoberfest, you could have live music from small bands. And this is where, with 2 meters between each little seat, and everybody, if they got up from their little seat, because we were outdoors, it was outside, but when you get up from your little seat, you take your little mask back on, and when you come back on your little seat, you can take your mask off. And this whole summer was like this, but this is where we got to discover what are people for. And the song that I'm going to play is, of course, because of the way things were back then, Aseptized and Clean. The song is Bring Back the Dirt. And for the song afterwards, I will talk about it after, because I talked enough. So, Bring Back the Dirt. What are people for?

Good morning, children. I would like to welcome you on this very, very special day. It's going back to Dirt Day. What? Never heard of it, Philip? What? Your parents say you keep your house squeaky clean.

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1: 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You stubborn stain. You stubborn stain, Philip. You stubborn stain. 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

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Everything is white, white, white. And you know the problem when everything's white. 45, 60, 90, starch white, going round.

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Isn't that true? Isn't that true?

Mosh Mosh with Three Met, this beautiful cover of the Rocky Horror Picture Show. Why did I play that? Okay, picture this. We're still in 2021. It's still Corona time. We are in an art atelier where it was basically like a private party. And still people were conscious about the whole like Corona rules and everything. It was like super well organized, but it was one of these like first events after COVID where you go and you're like, oh, finally the world is starting to turn right again. And we are there in this beautiful place that is now also got torn down and probably got built into, oh yeah, they built some like super expensive startup offices where it was before. It's directly there behind Ostbahnhof. And in this beautiful old building back then, you have Mosh Mosh, these two wonderful ladies, old school Echo Kammer band, the most like they are absolute showstoppers, and they play this song, but this was a 2 minutes version. But imagine, no, actually, like the song we just played was 1 minute 43 seconds, and imagine this was like 10 minutes long, and where like it goes in loop, don't dream it, be it, and they go around and they always have friends and family, not family, but friends or very close friends in the audience. And just like in the movie Rocky Horror Picture Show, they start to kiss people. But because it was Corona, they did it with plastic wrap on everybody's face. So they had a plastic wrap for themselves, and like the guests that wanted to be part of the Don't Dream It, Don't Be It, Don't Dream It, Be It performance art. Everybody got their plastic wraps, and so everybody that was willing and wanted to do it got to kiss the Mosh Mosh ladies with plastic wrap. It was a wonderful, wonderful scene. It was like art despite the environment of Corona times. I still think about that show. It was absolutely wonderful. So yeah, Mosh Mosh, big fun. Love them. And every time they play, I think, I'm pretty sure, like, if they announce it, I'm there at their shows. The last one they had was at Giesinger Bahnhof in, like, for the release of the 100 records from Echo Kammer, and they're just wonderful, and I love them and I miss them always. And so yeah, that's a very short sight into Corona times. I wish I could, like, for example, Giesing is a feeling, Freezing in Giesing, and all of the all these beautiful series that the new money to start up the culture again made happen. It was a really beautiful time in the city, and a time where a lot of institutions like really took it upon themselves to organize stuff. So it made people like me, like the small organizers that made stuff because otherwise nothing happened, totally free to just go see shows. It was really a beautiful time. And this was like from 2019 to 2021 was a time where I was less in organizing mode, and also into 2022. But at the end of 2022, when Corona started to not be a thing anymore, there was a Freiraum Forum. Freiraum is a word just to signify a free space, a free, and by free space, it's more of an autonomous space, but it's like a place where you get to play, like a playground, but not. It's tough to define. Like, I don't have a good English word for Freiraum, but it's
And it's not open space neither. It's really its own thing. And when people say like, what does subculture need? Subculture needs Freiraum. It needs like space where they are free to make stuff happen that doesn't have to be commercial, that doesn't have to be profit oriented, or doesn't have like to think about anything more than covering the costs of like the production and everything. Like this is like the basics of a Freiraum, and a Freiraum is somewhere where people can feel free. The guests, the artists, the organization, where everybody has like the power to be part of something, but at the same time have a certain level of like autonomy. It's not like, okay, you come here and there's a bunch of rules grow with space and the set. My microphone cable is starting to do some nonsense. I'm so sorry. I will change that next time. And so you have a space where you can get a lot of beautiful stuff to happen. And Freiraum Forum at the end of 2022 was for me like a big tangential moment where there was a big switch for me, because I started to be a little lost, to be honest, in this whole like where is my place in the cosmos of this scene as an organizer, as somebody to make stuff happen, because actually I just like to go see shows, and I don't feel the need, and especially with a full-time job, I don't feel the need like to make a lot of stuff happen. Stuff happened without me, and I'm super cool with that. But then at the end of 2022, I got in touch with the Freiraum people, because like they have this big opportunity to just activate a space, these 5,000 square meters, like it was basically a small electronics university in the middle of the city, completely empty, and you can do whatever you want with it as long as it's like inside of the rules that you don't get like the fire department mad. Like it needs to be safe. As long as it's safe, do what you want in there. And so we activated that space. I was more in the curating team. We organized a ton of workshops, a ton of events. I was like more on the music side. We had like this beautiful basement where we did every day free ha like so f like Freiraum für like a free space for, and like the it was a collective or a label or an or like a subculture institution would take the space and make stuff happen in there. And so we had a lot of scene usuals, but also new faces. We tried to mix generations and mix scenes to have the space activated, and it was like a really, really intense week of program, because there was 6 days of programs. And parallel to that, because we're ambitious, we started to work with Rotesonne again. And so we did some program. It was a beautiful trip down memory lane and beautiful nostalgia to work with Upstart again. And we managed to get some crazy program. Like we even got Doppler Effect and Tin Man, which are like absolutely electro legends. And with Munich bands, with the small punk bands from Munich, or with Ebo, and like it was really crazy stuff, really crazy program. And I want to show more of like the weird side of it. And also I have to say a lot of it that happened in this basement, this free space for basement, was a bunch of like experiments, sound experiments. For example, we had an electro conference where seven different electronic artists sat together and just made stuff, but it was not recorded. And so we have this, and for example, Steffi from Beispony did another type of electro conference with, oh no, she was there at the electro conference, but there was another night, it was like punk bands, and another, and then we had like Echo Kammer there. And so I want to play now some of the Echo Kammer bands that played there in this basement one night, and try to think of it as like instead of having the usual audience, like this like quite mature like concert audience that come and see these type of shows. Imagine a bunch of kids discovering these bands for the first time and dancing their ass off to bands in that are
a little bit weird or a little bit unusual, but just going nuts for them. And it was a really beautiful time. And yeah, Freiraum Forum made me, was a totally different, the next chapter in my music story. After that, you will see.

from the Grexit, and for that was Transatlantic Express from Delore, that made a beautiful mixed crowd of people dance in this wonderful happening space at the end of 2022. Freiraum was really a turning point for the next chapter. On the last night of Freiräumen, where we stopped the program officially on the 30th of December, and then like the 31, we just had like the last workshops, last event, closing down the space, and then on the, of course, on last day of the year to come into the new year, we had a nice party. And during that party, I was sitting down with one of the organizers of the Freiraum Forum with me, and he asked me, like, "Hey, Emily, would you be down to organize a punk musical with me?" And I said, "Yes, ask me in 3 days when we're done, like, tearing this place apart. Like, when are we starting? But, like, please give me 3 days." And so we started already in January, wrote a lot of Förderanträge, a lot of grants, demands and stuff. And we managed to get a little bit of money, and we did a beautiful punk musical in 2023. It was two nights only in October, sold out, wonderful. There are some recordings. I don't have them, but it was a real musical with a beautiful program. In the music lineup was a lot of musicians from Deutschland GmbH, which was very successful local hardcore bands. Also Helena Niederstrasse, who is now very well known everywhere in Germany as Wanda Lispin. And in our one of our Hauptfiguren, main characters in the play, in the musical, was Antonella. And one of her bands, Pure Dirt, with a bunch of people from Freiräumen and from the Platzverweis network, we did a lot of very cute shows that year and the year after. Especially at Giesinger Bahnhof under the name Gleisgewitter, and a lot of beautiful concert. And now I will start with Dracube Bikers from Pure Dirt, because this is where I met Antonella, wonderful artist. If you don't know Pure Dirt, go watch them live. Antonella on stage is a beast. And after that I will play Tutti Dilemma, and then I will forward because it's nearly the end. And yeah, it's already 2 hours and I nearly got in time, but we will reach 2026, I promise you.

but fresh. I'm entering for a chance to win. Trash. The place where the magic still lives on. The top floor. Nice.

The first time you saw me.

testosterone from Tutti Dilemma, from Vienna that we booked with the Gleisgewitter people in 2023 and 2024. We're now in 2024 and there's only 6 minutes left to the show. Just enough for two songs for 2 years. I will talk fast. For me, 2024 was the following of the whole like Platzverweis, like Afterglow, and a lot of like punky concerts because we just came back from a punk musical. And Tutti Dilemma is a good example of a very beautiful, unapologetic band. A lot of wonderful feminist texts in different languages. Special mention also to Fab, to Sinneputzen that we booked also, Alka Silka, and other amazing bands that right now I don't have on the top of my head. And that was 2024. And of course, happy birthday, Echokammer, 100 release. And we heard enough in Echokammer today that I don't need to go through this again with y'all. 2025 for me was my big stage debut, where I had a lot of beautiful shows on stage with G-Rex Sitting Implosion, and the song we're going to hear was with the Küchenboden that we played at Alien Disco. Need to mention special, need to make a mention of Alien Disco when we do a concert radio show. Alien Disco, you will be missed this year. Beautiful years of absolutely wonderful music programming in this last year. Always, always wonderful. And yeah, so 2025, under the star of G-Rex Sitting Implosion Deluxe. And I will leave you after that. The live people sadly will not get the whole song, but at the beginning of 2026, we got the release of Selewski Parlamenti, finally, this wonderful album. But yeah, you will get a little bit of it. So Küchenboden, and after that, February, March, and April. So we stay in the theme of going through time. Thank you for having been here with me today.

Welcome to Heroic Leisure on 674 FM, broadcasting the first Wednesday of every month. That is today, August 5th, at 10 p.m. Central European time, Central European summer time, and 4 p.m. Eastern Standard Time. Eastern Standard Summertime, which may go away, who knows? Let's see which country does away with the summertime first, Germany or the U.S. I guess New York can decide to do it on its own. Then, okay, that'll be a mess in the U.S. if states all decide to do it differently. Let's see, picked up a bunch of records at flea markets and summer festivals of local record stores, and a weekend trip to Cologne, where I visited one of the world's best record shops, Parallel Records. I was thinking about this, could I name another better record store in Germany? And I think Parallel really is the best in Germany, and one of the best in the world, I would say, if I had to list my favorite record stores in the world. Disc Union, of course. Various Disc Union locations in Tokyo. The world's greatest record store in Kyoto, whose name I always forget. I know I've talked about it on the show before. It's a small shop, very well curated, with just the best of every type of music, every genre pretty much. And not expensive. It's really quite amazing. It has like a strange name, like Hitoroku. No, what is it? It is. I'm gonna find it. I know I definitely have it on the map. If I can find it, I know roughly where it is. Or maybe I don't. Maybe it's Taradra? Taradra? No. Okay, I'm not gonna find it fast enough. Oh no! Here we go. Hitozoku. Yeah. Hitozoku. Hitozoku. Hitozoku record. Parallel for European ones, definitely. In New York, I don't know. I mean, I always stop by Academy, their various locations, but, you know, it's okay. I wouldn't say that New York has a really particularly great record store anywhere at the moment, unfortunately. But collectively, they all make for a nice... Yeah. And I'm rambling. A country that did not have that many great record stores, Korea. South Korea. Although I did find one very nice one where I found a few records, but just everything was very expensive. The owner was very friendly and talked to me for a while. I still bought a lot of records because you just can't find Korean records outside of Korea. Well, okay, I should... The record we're hearing now breaks that rule, actually, because I just did recently find this in Munich, but it's the only time I think I've seen a Korean rock record in Munich. And it's a modern reissue, not an original. But yeah, we're hearing San Ulim with what translates to Narrow Alleys. I don't have a transliteration of the actual title. This is a trio, Korean sort of neo-psych, I want to say. They start in the late 70s, which is so 10 years too late for a psych band. Very minimal. I think they're quite well loved in Korea, which is strange because it's catchy, but it's a very distinct, I wouldn't say it's a radio-friendly style, at least not in the West, and it is Western music, but it's really good. I love that it has it's just bass and sparse guitar on top of it. There's occasional organ beeps here and there, but you hear each of the instruments very separately, drums, bass, guitar, and the vocals.
Good use of stereo effects. Not an overuse, just a, you know, setting the pan in the mix. Yeah, so we'll hear a bit of Saint Olim, and then we'll hear whatever else I bought in the last month. So, yeah. Stay tuned, or continue listening on Mixcloud if that's what you're doing after the live broadcast. I know I haven't put up the last couple shows. I will put them up. But if you're listening on Mixcloud, then I've already put them up. So, lovely time travel paradox? No. Anyway. Yeah. Enjoy.

We're hearing Teen Idols. We heard them play Teenage Idol. Sorry, not the Teen Idols. The Teen Queen. The Teen Idols was a... hardcore band from Washington, D.C.? Before Minor Threat? Or am I getting that wrong? Anyway, this is the Teen Queens with the song Teenage Idol. We're hearing them back in the background still with Zigzag. Two sisters. Yeah, their last name is Collins, I think. Before the Teen Queens, we heard Black Ivory with Feel It, off of the record called Feel It. And starting all off, Trouble Funk, a DC go-go band. A live recording, no song titles, just called Trouble Funk Live, Part A. What do we hear next? I'm curious to hear, see how well this mixes in. The Mega Mix of Survival Records. This is a post-punk label run, I think, by the band Drinking Electricity, if not somehow closely affiliated with them, or at least released them. I thought they run it themselves. And I hadn't realized they put out so much stuff, but I guess they have, actually, because I keep seeing more Survival Records as the years go on. I find more and more. This is a compilation. It's just called Survival. Side A has individual songs, and side B has a mega mix, which not something you see that often in post-punk. This is sort of electro... leaning post-punk, so that makes it maybe more likely, but yeah, I'm really curious to hear it. So it's for better or worse, give it a spin.

Sophia, ihr Messi, kommt doch mal nach Hamburg. Na, so, auf

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DJ, when you hear this, I'll be in the jet plane.

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When's it gonna be? When's it gonna be? When's it gonna be? Bye-bye. Bye, Gigi. On stage, when are you gonna die? Come on, when's it gonna be? Gigi, when's it gonna be? When's it gonna be? Bye-bye.

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What's it gonna be? What's it gonna be? What's it gonna be? Bye bye. Gigi, on stage, when are you gonna die? Come on, what's it gonna be? Gigi, what's it gonna be? What's it gonna be?

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When's it gonna be? When's it gonna be? Bye-bye. Bye, Gigi. On stage, when are you gonna die? Come on, when's it gonna be? Gigi, when's it gonna be? When's it gonna be?

and two

only halfway, and before I even argue, he is looking out the window at somebody coming in. It is always nice to see you, says the man behind the counter to the woman who has come in. She is shaking her umbrella, and I look the other way as they are kissing their hellos, and I'm pretending not to see them, and instead I pour the milk. I open up the paper, there's a story of an actor who had died while he was drinking. It was no one I had heard of, and I'm turning to the horoscope and looking for the funnies when I'm feeling someone watching me, and so I raise my head. There's a woman on the outside looking inside. Does she see me? No, she does not really see me, 'cause she sees her own reflection, and I'm trying not to notice that she's hitching up her skirt, and while she's straightening her stomach,

And of the midnight picnic once upon a time before the rain began. And I finish up my coffee and it's time to catch the train.

You're still listening to Heroic Leisure on 674 FM. We've been hearing Paul Beaver and Bernard Krause with Piece 3 from the Nonesuch Guide to Electronic Music. Before that, Vashti Bunyan with the way with not the just Wayward Hum. Before that, Michael Nyman with Song 1 from And Do They Do. For that, Suzanne Vega, it's been a while since I spoke, with Tom's Diner. Preceded by Peter Garland with Dance Number 3 from the Matachin Dances. I've been looking for that record by him for a long time and finally found it this last weekend at A Music in... All Music in Cologne. Seems like the appropriate place to have found it. That was the piece with the shakers and violin, sort of a Philip Glass meets Aaron Copland, Americana taken to minimal. Before Peter Garland was Ova with Moving Inside. Seems to be, I don't know much about the band. Associated with the label called, what is it, something Cow, Stroppy Cow Records, which is was a feminist collective in the UK in the early 80s, and released this that great record by Ova, O-V-A, called Possibilities, which is just sort of weird, funky. It's conga and marimba as post-punk. It's really good. Before Ova, we heard Family Fodder with Bass Adds Bass, a dub song from their record Monkey Banana Kitchen, I think. So I don't understand why that one has not made it to the compilations of Family Fodder. I don't understand why there's not like a wider Family Fodder reissue thing, like giant box sets. Yeah. And starting it off was, oddly enough, Suck Dog with Farewell Song, Gigi Allen's band from the time shortly before he died, I think, late 80s, early 90s. Yeah. What shall we hear now? I think I'll put on this weird Brazilian record I got. I don't know which side to play. I think we'll hear both sides because I can't tell. Is this sort of an old scratch? Like someone has scratched up the label, that way other people couldn't tell what you're DJing, I think. Or I'm not sure. And then wrote it back in by hand. But of that time, I'll have to tell you what it is in a moment. We'll just hear it for the moment. So, let's...

0: That was Jodez with Griots da Vida. Before that was Ova with Traveling Spirit. We heard Ova again. And the flip side of the Jodez, the GRES Academicos do São João with Crenças e Lendas da Bahia. Really great. Which takes us to the end of Heroic Leisure for this month. We're going to go out on Mission of Burma covering Stooges, 1970. And so, yeah. Tune in next month. Enjoy.
1: We have to do this.

me a secret. I don't just want to know about any secret of yours. I want to know about one special secret. Because tonight I want you.